hair. 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

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Ooh.

0: 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It's your She J Divine Martino, and I'm teaming up with Simply Spike Bold to get you right for the holiday weekend. 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And we're throwing in the gift cards and 2-day passes to the Roots Picnic. Yeah, I said the Roots Picnic, baby. So clock out early on Friday and beat us there. Get more details by following at Divine Martino at R&B Philly on Instagram. 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
6: Yo, remember back on the Bully when cats used to harmonize like, my men and my women, don't forget about the dame. This is not the most the king, yo, it's about a thing, yeah.

0: gonna dig
1: Swatch
0: this.
1: And Audemars are coming out with a Royal Pop collab between $300 and $500.
2: A lot of people are mad.
1: Yeah, some people were very upset about it.
2: You bought those Audemars for collector eyes. Now they got a Swatch version.
3: Yeah, that's a Swatch version. That's like the Mercedes that costs $40,000, and there's another one that costs $400,000.
1: That's right.
3: So it's probably worth more than those Jacob watches everybody used to.
1: Jacob.
2: And I still have two of those. Shut up. Stop talking like that.
4: It's the DL.
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What's up, people? 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

0: cleaning is nothing to play about, and that's why we're cleaning out our prize closet to hook you up. 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Then make sure you keep it locked with our CJ Divine Martino 10 a.m. to 3 p.m. for a chance to win passes to see TLC, Salt and Pepper, and In Vogue in the It's Iconic Tour coming to the Freedom Mortgage Pavilion September 13th. 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Hughley at City Winery on October 11th. 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It's 100.3 WRMB. 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Void where prohibited. Open to legal residents of the United States residing within the Philadelphia, Pennsylvania metropolitan area who are 18 years of age or older as of the commencement of the promotion period. The Melanie Fiona, TLC, and D.L. 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
1: Monogamy or whatever you call it, I'm starting to think ain't for everybody. 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

What's up, people? It's your man Michael Shawn, and the Party With A Purpose is back. 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

0: Swatch and Audemars are coming out with a Royal Pop collab between $300 and $500.
1: A lot of people are mad.
0: Yeah, some people were very upset about it.
1: You bought those Audemars for collector eyes. Now they got a Swatch version.
2: Yeah, that's a Swatch version. That's like the Mercedes that costs $40,000, and there's another one that costs $400,000.
0: That's right.
2: So hey, probably worth more than those Jacob watches everybody used to.
0: Jacob.
1: And I still have two of those. Shut up. Stop talking like that.
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0: Cleaning is nothing to play about, and that's why we're cleaning out our prize closet to hook you up. 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Then, make sure you keep it locked with our CJ Divine Martino 10 a.m. to 3 p.m. for a chance to win passes to see TLC, Salt and Pepper, and In Vogue in the It's Iconic Tour coming to the Freedom Mortgage Pavilion September 13th. She also has your passes to go see our guy D.L. Hughley at City Winery on October 11th. 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No purchase necessary. Void where prohibited. Open to legal residents of the United States residing within the Philadelphia, Pennsylvania metropolitan area who are 18 years of age or older as of the commencement of the promotion period. The Melanie Fiona, TLC, and D.L. Hughley promotions end on Friday, May 22nd, 2026. Subject to official rules.
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0: What's up, people? 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
1: 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She make the people say yeah, yeah.

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8: Mm-hmm. 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
4: I know you're going to dig this.
5: Every dude who does a dangerous job is a woman telling him if he ain't bringing no money home, he ain't worth a damn. Mm. Like, I remember reading about these tiger widows in India. They were all widows because the men in that village would all go out and gather food and hunt. And tigers knew. And they got to hunt these men. And all the men knew, you know, if you go out, it's a good chance one of y'all ain't coming back. But eventually, they all got killed. And those dudes would rather get killed than be home with a woman saying, you ain't going to bring no money home. Because a tiger might growl, but a woman going to talk. So you going to be out there, boy.
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0: It's the D.L. 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
2: 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The accident happened. It's nothing you could do about it. 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
3: Kyle's message of the day today is always keep your composure.
4: I'm always there when you call.
3: Always keep your composure. I saw a post online when this young brother was talking about this, and I was like, you know what? You are absolutely right. Because an argument could turn into a fight. A fight could turn into a shooting. A shooting could turn into a retaliation and a whole war if you let it. Always keep your composure. A lot of times you got to decide, okay, how worth it is it for me to go to A, B, or C? You know what I mean? Because we see way too many people locked up in jail. Oh, we were just talking about it yesterday. Mm-hmm. You know what I'm saying? The whole situation with the young Dolph guy. $500, you took somebody's life, and now you're in prison for the rest of your life. Mm-hmm. You understand what I'm saying? It's a lot of people that get in trouble over stupid decisions or losing their cool, and don't let that be you, no matter what the circumstances are. All right, Kyle's message of the day today is always keep your composure.
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3: 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This 7-year-old got lost in Baltimore. We'll talk about it when we come back.
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0: You may think you know McDonald's drinks, but you don't know them like this. 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
7: 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Good morning, everybody. Already some big trouble on the southbound northeast extension of Pennsylvania Turnpike. Almost 5 miles of jam traffic heading down a construction blocking the

Hot early today. The high gets up to 95. It eventually becomes cloudy and breezy with showers and thunderstorms later. Tomorrow, mostly cloudy. A chance of lingering showers. A high only 66. Right now, it's sunny and 75. 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
8: 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It's been a mess this morning on the southbound northeast extension of the Pennsylvania Turnpike. Still almost 4 miles of backup traffic. Heading down to some construction work, locking two right lanes between Lansdale and the east-west turnpike. It's from mile marker 28.8 in through 23.6. 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Sunny and hot early today. The high is up to 95, eventually becoming cloudy and breezy with showers and thunderstorms late. Tomorrow, mostly cloudy, a chance of lingering showers, but a high only 66. Right now it's sunny and 75. 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
5: 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Ever since a very serious accident yesterday evening, we've had the 30 bypass eastbound lanes completely shut down. They still are between Business Route 30 and Route 82 in Coatesville. 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Sunny and very hot today. Light breeze, but it still gets up to a high of 97. Tomorrow starts with sun, then turns cloudy and windy with showers and thunderstorms likely, though the high before that is still 95. Right now it's sunny and 70. 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I'm Randy Chepikin. 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
1: Hey, yo, it's the Morning Hustle. L'Oreal, Kyle, Santilli, and Alton Walker.
2: That's right, and we can get you some money. I'm talking about $1,000. Just text cash, C-A-S-H, to 71007. And don't call us, we'll call you.
1: For sure. Right? That's what we're here for.
2: How many times you want.
1: We're here for you. And that kind of brings us to what we're talking about. Like, is there somebody that you go to confide in about your relationship?
2: Poor right? Neo. I know he's tired of it.
1: Should you even do it? Should you confide in friends or should you confide in family when it comes to your relationship?

0: It's Mental Health Awareness Month here on The Morning Hustle, and we're doing our part to make sure everybody is taken care of. That's why we got Dr. Tart in the building to give us a Mental Health Minute.
1: Welcome to another edition of Heart to Heart with Dr. Tart. Did you know that you can actually believe yourself well? Doctors have given patients something called sugar pills, and they believed it was powerful medication, and they experienced reductions in pain, anxiety, and depression. Their brains produced real biological endorphins, which makes us feel good. Their bodies actually healed, not because of the pill, but because of the belief. The opposite is also true. When we feed ourselves negative thoughts that things will not work, our bodies feel worse. So here's the tip. When you wake up in the morning, talk to yourself positively. Say, I'm someone who handles hard things well. I am making more money. I am worthy. You do these things, your brain is going to listen. Hey, you like this tip? Simply follow me on YouTube. Just put in Dr. Tart. That's D-R-T-A-R-T-T. God bless.
0: Appreciate that, Dr. Tart. Listen, stick around. Your shot at $1,000 is coming up next. Kayla.
2: I'm here.
0: Okay, ready to go, right?
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0: Let the people know where you're representing from today.
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0: All right, B-Ham is in the building today.
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0: Kayla's ready to do her thing. When we come back, we're going to see how well she can do at winning $1,000, man. Kayla's up next on that $1,000 cash grab.
3: Kayla!
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22: 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Lots of volume, lots of extra problems this morning. West on the Schuylkill Expressway now near City Avenue. A broken down vehicle blocking the left lane. Shut the jam quickly behind that. Another accident in the process of being cleared now. City Avenue and Haverford Avenue still tied up traffic in all directions. 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Sunny and hot early today. High of 94. Eventually it becomes cloudy and breezy with showers and thunderstorms later. Tomorrow mostly cloudy. A chance of lingering showers. High only 67. Right now it's partly cloudy and 74. 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
5: 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Lots of big jams throughout the area this morning. Westbound Schuylkill Expressway still a little extra jammed at City Avenue. An earlier broken down vehicle is still attracting attention from the left shoulder. Eastbound 30 bypass crawling from 340 and through right between 322 and 282. An accident on the left shoulder there. Waking up drained. 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Sunny and hot early today with a high of 94. Eventually it becomes cloudy and breezy with showers and thunderstorms later. Tomorrow mostly cloudy. A chance of lingering showers and high only 67. Right now it's partly cloudy and 76. 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

0: Yo, Philly! It's your She J Divine Martino, and I'm teaming up with Simply Spike Bold to get you right for the holiday weekend. 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And we're throwing in the gift cards and two-day passes to the Roots Picnic. Yeah, I said the Roots Picnic, baby. 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
11: Philly has spoken. Chris Rabb won the Democratic primary for Pennsylvania's 3rd Congressional District B and Dr. Ayla Stanford, Sharice Street, and Sean Griffith in the race to replace retiring Congressman Dwight Evans. Huge progressive win. Governor Josh Shapiro, Democrat, and Stacey Garrity, Republican, have won their primaries for Pennsylvania governor unopposed. The school district of Philadelphia says 57 schools will shift to virtual learning today due to the extreme heat in the forecast. Well, Dr. Heavenly's political era may be on pause. Marin and Medicine star Dr. Heavenly Kimes came up short in her run for Georgia's 13th Congressional District, with Jasmine Clark taking the win. A second arrest has been made in the murder of 20-year-old Imani Ringgold in West Philly. Police say she was an innocent bystander. One suspect is still on the run. If you know somebody looking for work, USPS is hiring in Philadelphia. Positions include carriers, mechanics, and maintenance jobs. Get on it. And that's your tea. Follow me on TikTok, Mother Knows 922. Now back to the Morning Hustle.

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1: 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Lily in Birmingham, what you say?
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15: Spirit Airlines is in advanced talks to secure a loan of as much as $500 million from the Trump administration. And the government's stake in Spirit could ultimately climb to 90%.
16: Mm-hmm. That's socialism. They own companies. Mm-hmm.
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16: 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And they're like, this is Spirit Airlines. You know ain't no doctor.
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1: 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Still pretty heavy here at the end of the rush hour. Eastbound 30 bypass still shut down between Business Route 30 and Route 82 because of yesterday evening's very serious accident. Then we're jammed solid from 322 in through just before 113 in Downingtown. An accident blocking the right lane there. 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Sunny and 97 today. Tomorrow starts with sun, then turns cloudy and windy with showers and thunderstorms. But the high before that is still 95. Right now it's sunny and already 78. 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I'm Randy Chepik, and now let's get back to the hustle. 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

0: 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All right, stick around. It's the Morning Hustle, and the Lowdown is up next. Yes?
1: That's right. And it looks like a family is searching for justice after a woman was murdered inside of a fast food chain. Also, it looks like Tank almost had another versus, but things were squashed. I'll tell you who he buried the hatchet with coming up next in the Lowdown.
0: Stick around. It's going down in 10 minutes.
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9: 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And this time, we are talking about our seniors. So, Margo, the question is mental health stigma still affecting seniors today? And why do many seniors struggle to access mental health services?
12: The situation with seniors is so critical now. The stigma is still there and it's worse.
9: Yeah.
12: Especially with the onset of nursing homes. And the disconnection between family. Okay, so if you were brought up in a culture that did not value mental health services,
9: yeah,
12: or thought it was talking about your feelings and traumas and situations was crazy, then you stuffed all that.
9: Yeah.
12: You swallowed it. You suppressed it.
9: Yeah.
12: And therefore, you keeping it inside. And as you're aging, you learn not to talk about it.
9: Yeah.
12: You don't want to talk about it. And then when it comes down to having health problems, again, you're focused on your health problems and not how you're feeling.
9: Mm-hmm.
12: So again, the stigma is still there. No one's asking you, how are you feeling? Okay, they're asking you about your level of pain, but people don't understand. When you swallow that depression, that trauma, the grief, that's still pain.
9: That's
12: still disease.
9: Up, huh?
12: Yes.
9: It is a stigma in Black households to not talk about mental health. Why do you think that is?
12: Again, based on the stigma of just being labeled crazy.
9: Yeah.
12: And people don't want that. People don't want to let people know that their trauma happens in the home, that trauma happens on the street, in the neighborhood, in the rec centers, in school.
9: Anywhere. So
12: anywhere.
9: If any person is going through this, how can they contact you?
12: They can contact us at Serenity Safe Haven, 5521. 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
9: There you go. That's Margo Jackson. 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
13: 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What you got for him today?

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1: 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It's almost time for Tea for the Hustlers. 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
10: You need to get out this depression. The accident happened. It's nothing you could do about it. 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It's over with. Now you just got to recover. But you got to make the call. 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
22: Big congrats to Delaware State. They just made history. Nearly 1,300 students graduated, making this the largest class in the school's 135-year history. And shout out to Mount Airy's own Dr. Kennard Herron, making moves and making history. He's reportedly the only black male optometrist in Philly known to own his own practice. And in a field where only 2% are black. Love to see him giving back and mentoring too. Sad news in Chester County. Two construction workers were killed in their

Route 30 crash and two others were hurt. Prayers up. And if you've been eating out in Chester County, whew, health inspectors found dirty kitchens, food safety issues, broken equipment. Just messy, messy, messy. In North Philly, scary situation. A 25-year-old woman got hit by a stray bullet while inside her apartment after somebody allegedly fired shots into the ear. She's expected to be okay. Over in Kensington, two children ended up in the hospital after being attacked by a neighbor's dog. A 12-year-old reportedly suffered facial injuries. And Philly police say they just shut down a major fentanyl trafficking operation moving drugs across Pennsylvania and beyond. That's your tea. Follow me on TikTok, Mother Knows 922.

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jumping off the midday show with some Riri. I'm your CJ Divine Martino, and I got a great show lined up for you today, Booski. I got entertainment news, the midday mix at 12 noon with DJ Caution on the ones and twos, and it's Busta Rhymes' birthday, so you know we going in. I got passes for you to see TLC, Salt and Pepper, and In Vogue at the Freedom Mortgage Pavilion, passes to see 100.3's very own DL Hughley at the City Winery. I'll tell you how to win the Simply Spike Bold Summer Prize Pack, and I'm gonna get you motivated, Buki, after music from Jeanne. Here's SWV on 100.3 WRMV.

0: Need a boost? A little pick-me-up? 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
1: Well, welcome to your Wednesday, your 20th day of May, your 20th day of National Military Appreciation Month, Mental Health Awareness Month, Philly Music Month. I'm your CJ Divine Martino, and today's theme and your Divine Motivator is Envision Fulfillment. Words of Ralph Marston. You ready, boo thing?
2: Well, okay.
1: Let's get motivated. So, think of a necessary activity that you prefer to avoid. What if you could envision it as much more fulfilling than you currently do? Imagine the increased eagerness that you would feel about doing it. Consider how much more skilled and effective you would become at it. What matters is not the nature or accessibility or challenge or convenience of the undertaking. What really makes a difference is the degree which with you connect it to your purpose. Whatever the activity might be, there's a way to make a connection. Challenge yourself to uncover and understand the relationship between what you must do and what matters to you. Continue to remind yourself of its non-negotiable reality. Get yourself to take positive action by keeping yourself aware of the meaningful results that the action is going to bring. Know how and why it will bring fulfillment, and you'll get yourself to do it. Envision fulfillment. And I got something else you can envision. You know what it is? This good music. Yeah, I got some Jagged Edge on the way. I got some Nas and Lauryn Hill. Plus, you can slide in my DMs with your request at Divine Martino at R&B Philly. Holla at me, Bookie. I'm here for you. What you want to hear? I'll get it on for you. Plus, we go together. You do understand that, right? You mine. Okay? That's why you show up every day and we do what we do. And I missed you since yesterday, and I'm really affectionate in my relationship. So come on over here and get mama some sugar. Hold my hands. Turn your head to the side. Open your mouth. Open your mouth. Give me a kiss. Give me a kiss. Mwah! Now turn around and toot it for me. Let me squeeze your butt. Squeeze, squeeze. Did you feel it? Yes, for the Wednesday heat wave squeeze, honey. Take that with you. Go forth and be great. It's going to be an amazing day, even though it's hotter than a mug, okay? We're going to talk about that in a little while, but I just want you to stay positive, stay hydrated, and let's get to this day, honey. It is here for us to conquer it. Chin up, chest out, let's go. It's 100.3 R&B.
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1: Since day one.
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1: And we're still loving it. Here's another banger for ya on 100.3.

Nas, L Boogie, your CJ Divine Martino, and it is day three of the heat wave. Another day in the mid to high 90s, baby. But let's chat about what's going on in these streets, or what's not going on in these schools, because the first heat wave of the season has caused 57 schools to go virtual. And

0: pets, the kids, all of that good stuff. And don't trip, because we got some storms coming through this afternoon. That's going to drop them temperatures for you, big homie. We're going to be a cool 62 tomorrow, okay? So just ride the wave. I got music on the way for you. Some Janet Jackson, some Justin Timberlake, and more. It's 100.3 R&B.
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Come on, baby. The way Marsha Ambrosius was hitting that note at the end. Justin Timberlake, Cry Me a River, your She J Divine Martino. 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

era. Welcome to your 11 o'clock hour boo thing. Welcome to the tribe. 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All this week at 9:20, Mother's hooking you up with passes to check out Melanie Fiona at the City Winery. So keep listening for your chance to get the hookup. So, you voted yesterday. Good for you. And the results for the primaries are in. I'm going to tell you what I know after music from Ella Mae. Here's Montel Jordan. Get it on tonight on 100.3 R&B.

Philly has officially been recognized as the original music city. It's about damn time. Let's celebrate with this hit. Happy Philly Music Month from 100.3 WRMB. Does get-

what's up, y'all? It's the Chalk Boy, one of the Pete Rock. And when I come to Philly, I don't just dig for records and eat Philly cheesesteaks. I'm checking out Divine Martino on 100.3 R&B, baby. You know how we do.

0: Ella Mae, Little Things, right here on 100.3 WINV, Philly's RNV station. You're CJ Divine Martino, and the results are in for Pennsylvania's primary elections. Did you get your vote on? Well, Democratic Governor Josh Shapiro and Republican Stacey Garrity have won their uncontested primaries last night. They're going to meet up again in November and face off for the governor's seat. Now, after four decades of public service, Congressman Dwight Evans, Democrat, is not going to run for re-election. So four candidates have stepped up to fill that vacated seat. Dr. Ella Stanford, Senator Sharif Street, State Representative Chris Rabb, and Sean Griffith. And it looks like Rabb has been declared the winner. U.S. Reps Brian Fitzpatrick of the 1st Congressional District, Ryan McKenzie of the 7th, Rob Rishannon of the 8th, and Scott Perry of the 10th are all projected winners after they all ran unopposed in their Republican primaries. And I hope you got out there and voted. You know, for the person that best suits your values, and I hope that person won on behalf of you, okay? The fact is that you got out there and vote. And congratulations to all the candidates, the ones that, you know, made it and the ones that did not, simply because you got out there and tried to do something right for the people. I applaud that. It's a beautiful thing. It's very selfless. So, entertainment news is on the way, big homie. They did announce the nominations for the 2026 BET Awards. And guess who is leading the pack? I'm going to break it down for you. After music from Mariah the Scientist, who happens to be one of the nominees, that's coming up. And I heard it through the vine. Gossip and entertainment news. It's on the way. It's 100.3 R&B. 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Yeah, it's that simple. 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
6: 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The first trip to the moon in 1969 cost about $2.5 billion in today's money value, but the astronauts walked around, placed an American flag on the moon, took pictures, and returned safely. So my question is, what have these flights to the moon produced other than some very expensive pictures and, of course, made some rocket ship investors very wealthy? Has exploration of the moon brought us closer to finding a cure for cancer as numbers continue to rise? Or has exploring the moon helped us to figure out how to feed millions of Americans who go to bed every night hungry, many without shelter? Or is the reality that those in charge of spending our tax dollars are more concerned with their friends getting richer than they are about you and me being okay?
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2: Let's get into it, boo thing. It looks like the 2026 BET Awards is going to be popping this year, player. The nominations have been announced, and guess who's leading the pack? Our girl, Little Miss Drama, Cardi B. 6 nods, including Album of the Year and Best Female Artist. Kendrick Lamar and Mariah the Scientist, they follow closely behind with 5 nominations. And then coming in with 4 nods is Dolce, Doja Cat, Clips, Tiana Taylor, Olivia Dean, and Latto. And in the 3 nods club is ASAP Rocky, Bruno Mars, Bryson Tiller, Breezy, Jill Scott, Kalani, Metro Boomin, SZA, Tasha Cobbs, Leonard, T.I., and YK Niece. The competition is tight. Of course, one battle after another. Wicked for Good and Sinners are nominated for Best Movie, and they've added 2 new categories. The first is the Fashion Vanguard Award, of course, representing long-standing cultural impact in the fashion world. And, of course, the nominee is ASAP Rocky. He deserves to be there. Bad Bunny, Beyoncé, Cardi, Philly's own Coleman Domingo, Dolce, Rihanna, Tiana Taylor, and Zendaya. And then there's another award called the Pulse Award that recognizes creators, campaigns, or content series that have moved the culture forward. And the nominees are 85 South, Baby This Is Keke Palmer, Charlamagne Tha God, Don Lemon, Drewski It Is What It Is, Joe and Jada On The Radar, and R&B Money Podcast. Tight competition, and I like it. Speaking of Drewski, he is the host for the evening, and it will air live Sunday, June 28th at 8 p.m., and we cannot wait. That's entertainment news for you, Booski. I got music from Jaheim and Rick Ross on the way. It's 100.3 R&B.
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3: 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Then make sure you keep it locked with RCJ Divine Martino 10 a.m. to 3 p.m. for a chance to win passes to see TLC, Salt and Pepper, and In Vogue in the It's Iconic tour coming to the Freedom Mortgage Pavilion September 13th. She also has your passes to go see our guy D.L. Hughley at City Winery on October 11th. Now uncover that pool and fire up that grill for this holiday weekend, because we on the way. It's 100.3 WRMB. No purchase necessary. Void where prohibited. Open to legal residents of the United States residing within the Philadelphia, Pennsylvania metropolitan area who are 18 years of age or older as of the commencement of the promotion period. The Melanie Fiona, TLC, and DL Hughley promotions end on Friday, May 22nd, 2026, subject to official rules.
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0: And Erykah Badu. 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

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And yep, I'm bringing that goodie bag with me, playa. Meet me in the 12 o'clock hour. Here's Rick Ross, Chrisette Michelle, and Drake.

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2: Yeah. As a shorty playing in the front yard of the crib, fell down and I bumped my head. 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I said, yeah. 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

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I gotta do a lot of things to make it clear to a couple niggas that I always winning, and I gotta get it again and again and again.

Yes, sir. Yes, sir. One more time, man. Happy birthday to Busta Rhymes, man. I got to get some joints on real quick. You're tuning to Philly's R&B station, man. We playing them 90s, some 2000s, some current vibes, man. Philly's 100.3 R&B. Shout out to my CJ, Divine, Martino, Carly Quinn. What's up? Let's get to it.

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1: Just caught it, mommy, move it along. We know you bout it, you get it, moving your thumb. Till you whip him back to the trunk, it's where you belong. After the yak, see the type of laundry, this shit is your
2: I bet y'all forgot how many hits Bus a Bus got, though. Yes, that's my man's throwing down. DJ Caution on the ones and twos. It just sounds so good. Don't you agree? On this 20th day of May, on this 20th day of National Military Appreciation Month, Mental Health Awareness Month, Philly Music Month, on this last day of Taurus. I see you, player. Let the bull out. But before I get into the birthdays, I want you to know the Midday Mix is brought to you by Simply Spike Bold. Please drink responsibly, because that thing be thangin'. Now, listen, if you're celebrating a birthday on today's superstar, of course, you are celebrating along with a member from Leader of the New Schools, one of the rap legends, Busta Rhymes. 54 years old today. Happy birthday to rapper Diamond from Crime Mob, singer and actress Natori Naughton from 3LW. Cher is 80 years old today, honey. Happy birthday to former NASCAR driver Tony Stewart. Today's show host, Craig Melvin. Actress Mindy Cohn, we know her as Natalie from Facts of Life and the voice of Velma on Scooby-Doo. Happy birthday to actor Tony Goldwyn. He played President Fitzgerald on Scandal with his fine self. And celebrating their heavenly birthday, Macho Man Randy Savage, born on this day in 1952. May he rest in power. Now, you know I got a little something-something in this goodie bag of mine just for you, boo. Something legendary. How about a pair of passes for you to see legendary girl groups TLC and Salt and Pepper presents It's Iconic, the tour, with special guests in Vogue, and it's coming to Freedom Mortgage Pavilion on Sunday, September 13th. Can you picture you and your homie in the building? All right, baby, well, you know what to do. 610-538-1130. 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
11: 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Hughley, Rick Ross, Keith Sweat, Pastor Mike Jr., Jacqueline Carr, 803 Fresh, and many more. 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

What's going on, everybody? Greetings and salutations. This is Neo. And check it out. Anytime I'm in Philly, I tap into the midday show with my Libra sis. Y'all know I'm talking about the CJ herself, Divine Martino, right here, 100.3 WRM.

That's music from Next with a little help from Little Mo. It's called Wifey. I'm your CJ Divine Martino, and your 1 o'clock hour is on the way with Rihanna and Drake. But I got some new music for you. Here's Victoria Monet with her latest. It's called Let Me on 100.3 R&B.

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You already know I was doing the butterfly for like 3.5 minutes straight, baby. That's Rihanna and Drizzy with that work. I'm your CJ Divine Martino. Welcome to your 1 o'clock hour, Booski. Welcome to the tribe. Now, Chance the Rapper is celebrating the 10th anniversary of Coloring Book, and he's going on tour and pulling up to the Fillmore August 22nd. You want to go? 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Click on the Chance the Rapper banner, and you can enter to win. Good luck to you, Booski. So, I'm going to tell you why a local hospital was evacuated last night. I'll break it down after music from Drew Hill. Right now, it's B-Rocka, the vocal Bible. It's Brandy on 100.3 R&B.

0: Disco always yelling, and it's the best sound ever. You got to love it. It's called How Deep Is Your Love. I'm your She J Divine Martino, and did you hear? A local hospital had to be evacuated last night. Jefferson Methodist Hospital in South Philly had to have an evacuation of all of its patients, about 190 people, due to a power outage. They were transported from the hospital by ambulance to other locations, and police say that a burst pipe flooded the basement, and it led to about 3 feet of water, and the flooding damaged the hospital's backup generator, so it just went all south from there. Power was restored this morning at about 5:30. That's a beautiful thing. And Jefferson Health said the families that are looking for their loved ones that have been taken to area hospitals to just give them a call so they can tell you where your people at, okay? That number is 215-463-2031. I mean, come on, y'all. Figure it out, because it's too hot to not have no AC in the hospital. You're trying to recover and it's hot? Child, that will set you back, okay? Entertainment news is on the way. So in not-so-good news, a 16-year-old girl was assaulted at Wiz Khalifa and Sean Paul's concert, and now Live Nation is being sued. I'm going to break that down for you. Then I'm going to tell you how Shakira, she about to get paid, honey. Yes, it's all coming up, and I heard it through Divine Gossip and Entertainment News. After music from 702, it's 100.3 R&B.
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2: Well, let's get into it, Booski, and this is not good news. A 16-year-old was sexually assaulted at a Wiz Khalifa and Sean Paul concert, and now Live Nation is being sued. Let me break it all the way down for you. Reports are saying the assault happened on the teen girl at Wiz and Sean Paul's 2025 tour stop at Credit Union One Amphitheater in Tinley Park, Illinois. The gag is, though, the teen attended the show with a friend and the friend's mom. The mom purchased alcohol for the girl at the venue, knowing she was underage. So when the girl went to the restroom, she was led into a restricted enclosed area where the assault occurred. The girl's family is suing Live Nation Entertainment and the venue, claiming inadequate security measures, implement safety policy for minors, prevent underage drinking, identify and remove predatory adults, and properly secure restricted areas accessible to the public. But what does this mean for the mom that bought the alcohol? Is she in trouble too? Because why would she do that? Anyway, there was an arrest. An 18-year-old by the name of Roman Basso from Frankfurt. He was arrested back in January and charged with aggravated criminal assault, which is a Class X felony. You can get more details at rnbphilly.com. That is so crazy. But shout out to Shakira. She won that tax fraud case and Spain got to pay her. Remember when Shakira was out here just living her best life, selling out tours, shaking that thing and sounding like a little baby goat? Well, that's when the news dropped, okay? The tax fraud accusations. I mean, by the millions. It was damaging her reputation. But now she's vindicated. She has been cleared by Spain's National High Court, and the Spanish Treasury got to cut her a big check. I'm talking about coinage. More than 55 million euros. That's nearly $70 million when adding accrued interest. They got to return what they improperly took from her, and they're going to pay big. Congratulations to her. Let me hold something, Shakira. Woo, music on the way from Eve. Stick around. It's 100.3 R&B.
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5: Mm-hmm. 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
5: planes
4: Trump,
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8: 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It happened. It's over with. Now you just got to recover. But you got to make the call. You got to call the dog. Let the dog go get him. Let the dog go bite him. Every day, you're sitting here crying.

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EBE, Philly's own baby. 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

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You'll have a second shot to win the prize pack, and I have Roots picnic tickets. You got to be 21 years of age or older to enter. I'll meet you there. Your mommy moment is up next.

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1: That's right. You better come on into my she shed, girl. Let me scooch on over so you can get out of this heat. Have a seat. I'm going to pour you some straight up agua, some water, hydrate, some Gatorade, a little splash of Powerade in there, some electrolytes, some Pedialyte. I'm your CJ Divine Martino. Welcome to your mommy moment. How you feeling? The kids good? Everybody all right? Okay, cool, because I got something in this goodie bag of mine just for you, Boski. Passes for you to see. City Winery presents D.L. Hughley live on Sunday, October the 11th. That sounds like a nice evening out. You get some great food, amazing atmosphere, and you definitely gonna get your laugh on messing around with D.L. Hughley. You already know how that goes. So if you and your guests want to be in the building to go to the City Winery, finally said it right that time, then be calling number 10 right now on them R&B lines at 610-538-1130. Calling number 10, come on and get these tickets, Booski. They're yours. It's 100.3 R&B.
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0: don't want to know Mario Winans, but I bet you want to know who's about to win these tickets. Let me go ahead and grab me a winner. 100.3, what at? Who this is?
1: Hey, it's Felicia.
0: Hey, Felicia, what you doing?
1: I'm good. Just got in the house from work.
0: What side of town you calling from?
1: Darby.
0: Felicia from Darby in the building. Guess what, Bookie? You're my caller number 10.
1: Hey, thank you so much. Go,
0: Felicia. Felicia, you're going to see D.L. Hughley performing live at the City Winery on Sunday, October the 11th. You and your guests will be in the building, okay?
1: Hey, thank you so much.
0: You're welcome so much, girl. What you doing for Memorial Weekend?
1: I don't have any plans.
0: Me neither. I was thinking about doing a little bit of tricking, but I think I'm just going to chill out.
1: Yeah, chill out.
0: Felicia, tell everybody what station just hooked you up with tickets to see D.L. Hughley at the City Winery.
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3: I know the Drury Inn has the best pancakes. 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You haven't lived until you've had the pancakes at the Drury Inn. 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

not entertained. October London, touch on me. That's 3 down, 2 to go. I'll see you tomorrow, 10 a.m. right after the morning hustle, baby. Meet me here. More entertainment news, the midday mix. And yep, I'm going to bring this goodie bag of mine. More chances for you to win passes to see TLC, Salt and Pepper, and In Vogue. Passes to see 100.3's very own D.L. Hughley, who happens to be up next. So make sure you turn your radios up. He's going to take you on your ride home. Be safe out there in them streets. I'll leave you with music from Lloyd and Wheezy. Wheezy and Lloyd, it's you.

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7: 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Mm. Like, I remember reading about these tiger widows in India. They were all widows because the men in that village would all go out and gather food and hunt. And tigers knew. And they got to hunt these men. And all the men knew, you know, if you go out, it's a good chance one of y'all ain't coming back. But eventually, they all got killed. And those dudes would rather get killed than be home with a woman saying, you ain't gonna bring no money home. Because a tiger might growl, but a woman gonna talk. So you gonna be out there, boy.
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15: You need to get out this depression. 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
1: 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Got a serious crash in North Philly. Cecil B. Moore Avenue is shut down both ways, Ridge Avenue to Krosky Street. We've got a broken down vehicle, Blue Route northbound between 95 and McDade Boulevard. That's blocking the left lane and traffic is heavy. Safety starts underneath. 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I'm Jason Lee. 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
1: 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Get more details by following at Divine Martino at RNB Philly on Instagram. 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
5: 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And this time, we are talking about our seniors. So, Margo, the question is mental health stigma still affecting seniors today? And why do many seniors struggle to access mental health services?
6: The situation with seniors is so critical now. The stigma is still there and it's worse.
5: Yeah.
6: Especially with the onset of nursing homes and the disconnection between families. Okay, so if you were brought up in a culture that did not value mental health services or thought it was talking about your feelings and traumas and situations was crazy, then you stuffed all that.
5: Yeah.
6: You swallowed it. You suppressed it.
5: Yeah.
6: And therefore you keeping it inside. And as you're aging, you learn not to talk about it.
5: Yeah.
6: You don't want to talk about it. And then when it comes down to having health problems, again, you're focused on your health problems and not how you're feeling.
5: Mm-hmm.
6: So again, the stigma is still there. No one's asking you, how are you feeling? Okay, they're asking you about your level of pain, but people don't understand. When you swallow that depression, that trauma, the grief, that's still pain.
5: That's
6: still
5: disease. Up, huh?
6: Yes.
5: It is a stigma in Black households to not talk about mental health. Why do you think that is?
6: Again, based on the stigma of just being labeled crazy.
5: Yeah.
6: And people don't want that. People don't want to let people know that their trauma happens in the home, that trauma happens on the street, in the neighborhood, in the rec centers, in school.
5: Anywhere. So
6: anywhere.
5: If any person is going through this, how can they contact you?
6: They can contact us at Serenity Safe Haven, 5521. 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
18: 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Fire department activity in North Philly. West Sedgley Avenue shut down. West Allegheny Avenue to 7th Street. Elsewhere, it's heavy on 95 northbound Enterprise Avenue to the Walt Whitman Bridge. Schuylkill heavy westbound Passyunk Avenue to the Vine Expressway. 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

What's up, people? 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Okay?

0: So the question we're asking a man, here's a little bit of the audio.
1: He's fighting girls. What the f***? Dude, he beat the shit out of her.
0: Five chicks jumped on his old lady. He let him have it.
2: Ooh.
0: What do you think? Did he go too far? Should he be arrested? We go to the phones.
3: Hey, listen. If somebody is hitting on your woman, I don't care if it's a group of men or a group of women, they deserve whatever happens to them. Because if you allow, especially women, crazy women that decide that they're going to jump your woman, and you allow it, and you sit there watching, you don't want to do anything because they're women, then what type of man are you? Because sometimes you have to let women know that don't use that women card. Don't ask for me to be a gentleman, and you act like you got bigger balls than I do. So if you're going to act like you got bigger balls than I do, you better be ready to, you know, deal with the consequences. You cannot do that and expect to go home with me. If I got a black eye and you letting some women kick my butt, guess who's going to be sleeping on the couch? It ain't going to be me, okay?
4: Well, if five women jumping on my wife, yes, I'm going to try to stop it, try to break them up. As soon as one of them girls hit me, it's over with. But yes, I will help my wife. Yes, yes, sir.
5: Let me tell you something. I don't care if my man is fighting one-on-one. I'm jumping in it off with their head. So what he did was absolutely correct. So that's all I want to say. He did what he needed to do.
6: Yes, I think he was absolutely correct by helping his wife out. Cause if not, he's going to have to need them hands to help himself when his wife gets home. Yeah, man. And I don't care if it was 11 years old or 41-year-old women. Man, 5-1, that's a disadvantage.
0: 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Hughley Show. That's coming up in 10 minutes. It's the D.L. 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
15: From 476 to 95, what's going on the roads, man?
16: 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Crash cleared out of the way, 95 northbound between Columbus Boulevard and the Vine Expressway, but that's still crawling back to the airport. 76 out of crawl westbound, past Yonk Avenue to the Vine. More delays further westbound, Boulevard to Belmont and Gladwin to Conchie. Choose one of Wendy's new Biggie Deals for a pretty Biggie deal. Gotta be Wendy's. 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

0: Philly! It's your She J Divine Martino, and I'm teaming up with Simply Spike Bold to get you right for the holiday weekend. 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Yeah, I said the Roots Picnic, baby. So clock out early on Friday and beat us there. Get more details by following at Divine Martino at R&B Philly on Instagram. 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

0: You can't even tell me the last time he talked about something Americans are concerned about. When's the last time he talked about the price of gas? All he'll tell you is when the war's over, it's over. And all he'll say is we have to stop them from getting a bomb. He doesn't care about the price of food. What would happen if somebody actually forwarded a bill or legislature to spend almost $2 billion on anything that that's redemptive in this country? What if you spent it on health care? What if you spent it on schools? What if you spent it on food? They would never do it. They would never do it at all. And look at all these people, like all these black people who are so against reparations but are saying nothing about the reparations that the J6ers are going to get. All Donald Trump ran on and having people be able to hate somebody. Except now that's too expensive because hate won't fill your gas tank or your belly. We are in a place right now where he's not even pretending to be concerned about the things that trouble the American society. He is ready to reward his friend. And if he can get $1.8 billion, almost $2 billion for people that have attacked the Capitol, he can't get you the Doge check that he promised you. He can't get you the tariff check he promised you. Donald Trump is, and I believe this for sure, he's going to keep that money. Because Donald Trump and the rich, the billionaires he consorts with, are not interested in making America better. They're stripping this country down for the parts while you watch. That's a little note from the GED section. What's trending is coming up next in the D.L. Hughley Show.
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Okay?

0: cleaning is nothing to play about, and that's why we're cleaning out our prize closet to hook you up. 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She also has your passes to go see our guy D.L. Hughley at City Winery on October 11th. Now uncover that pool and fire up that grill for this holiday weekend, because we on the way. 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Void where prohibited. Open to legal residents of the United States residing within the Philadelphia, Pennsylvania metropolitan area who are 18 years of age or older as of the commencement of the promotion period. The Melanie Fiona, TLC, and D.L. 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Subject to official rules.
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3: You need to get out this depression. The accident happened. There's nothing you could do about it. 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

The Party with a Purpose is back. Join Ricky Smalley on One Voyage 2026, October 26th through November the 1st, aboard Virgin Voyages' Resilient Lady, with live performances from T.I., Rick Ross, Keith Sweat, D.L. Hughley, a sail-away party with DJ Kid Capri, and more. 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